0: time.
1: I'm not paying for it.
0: No, I paid for it last time.
1: You're the one wanted to come here, not me. You wanted to come.
0: See, that's why I don't like going to eat with black people, because when the bill come, they start tripping.
1: Yeah. Yeah, that's why you paying for it.
0: Ooh, look at that.
1: She look good, huh?
0: She looks homeless. Ooh, that ain't right.
1: Oh my God.
0: That girl's a pretty young thing. Come here, girl.
2: Did you see her looking at me? That girl is mine. You know it.
0: Fine. Come
1: on, man. Oh my God, Chris. That's it. Ooh. That's the pretty girl I've seen all day.
0: Come on.
1: Hey, come here.
0: She needs a friend.
1: So pretty.
0: She needs somebody to hold. Let's go. Hey, you forgot to pay today. You pay it tomorrow. Come on. Next time I see you, I'll be here.

0: here. She's standing on your side by the bar.
1: I don't know, man. I got a bad feeling about this. I think we should just beat it.
0: Stop worrying and just follow me.
1: I got this.
2: Girl, it's dangerous.
1: Man, come on!